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1: Love it. 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But it's only because I have a huge vanity that as soon as I open up that shower door, it's just me naked.
2: Oh.
1: 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Get that towel as quick. And then you got to do the bend. 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
2: Oh.
1: 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Get that towel as quick as... 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

0: are the butterfly, the wallflower, the firefly, and the evergreen.
1: Ooh.
0: So I'm going to explain these. I honestly think that both of us may be fireflies.
1: Okay.
0: What was that? Owl City's on?
2: Oh, my gosh.
0: A million fireflies.
2: Fireflies. That's the only part of the song. That's the only part of the song I remember.
0: Fireflies. Okay.
2: That was a pretty song.
0: It was a great song.
2: Yeah.
0: Yeah. All right. Let's start with the butterfly.
1: Okay.
0: We've all heard of the term the social butterfly.
2: Yeah.
0: Right?
2: Mm-hmm.
0: And that's very much it. A butterfly in a social context is someone who's really comfortable socializing with people. They have an easy time striking up a conversation, making people feel comfortable, and really enjoys casual connections.
2: Right.
0: Right?
2: Okay.
0: Nothing wrong with that. The wallflower would kind of be the opposite of that. Someone who enjoys selective, infrequent connections.
2: Hmm.
0: Someone like, just like a wallflower, or a wallflower in the wild, kind of grows along the walls. Otherwise, it kind of hides away. That's it, like in the springtime, right?
2: Okay.
0: So for them, they're someone who prefers to be a listener.
2: Ooh.
0: It takes some time to warm up and get comfortable with people for the wallflower.
2: I feel like those are the type of people I become friends with.
0: Yeah.
2: Those are the people I like being friends with, but I'm not the wallflower.
0: I feel like it's my wife.
2: Oh.
0: I feel like my wife.
2: I just pictured three of my best friends in the world.
0: Yep.
2: They're all that, wallflower.
0: They're really good at paying attention, and they're really good at empathizing.
2: Yes.
0: So that's the wallflower. Next up is what I think is us.
2: Okay, the firefly.
0: The firefly.
2: Firefly.
0: What, could not believe your eyes. 6 million fireflies.
2: I want to know what the...
0: Yeah, we got to look at it.
2: That's the tune.
0: Owl City, right?
2: Yeah.
0: Yeah, there we go. I got to look that up. Anyway, for the firefly is someone who enjoys infrequent but deep connection.
2: Ooh.
0: They're someone who loves a lot of solitude, but when they're with their friends and family, they skip straight past the small talk, love having the deeper conversations.
2: Wow, that is totally me.
0: Yeah.
2: Yeah.
0: They, you know, once they're done with the other fireflies, they go off into the night, right?
2: Okay, wow.
0: Yeah.
2: That is definitely us.
0: I really think
2: so. I'm like, Skip, you know me, I'm not good at small talk. Yeah, I'm like, let's get right to the good stuff.
0: Yeah. Hey, how's the family? What's the most traumatic thing that ever happened to you?
2: Have you gone to the bathroom today? Yes. Tell me about it.
0: And the final friendship style is the evergreen.
2: Okay.
0: Just like an evergreen in the wild, it's green all year round.
2: Aww.
0: An evergreen is someone who likes a lot of deep connections. And they're constantly in communication with their close friends. They need to keep that connection close. It's all the time, all year round, right?
2: Okay.
0: Keeping those frequent,
2: that is
0: deep
2: not,
0: connections.
2: That's not me.
0: No, I can go years without talking to people.
2: Well, and that's the thing. I think that's how you know who your true friends are, when they don't get mad at you because you don't see them as much as you want to. You know, some friends make you feel guilty and they pressure you to hang out.
0: Yeah, of course.
2: Are you looking for the song Fireflies right now?
0: I was looking
2: now?
0: To see if we had it.
2: Do we have
0: it? No, I don't think we do.
2: Okay, I looked up the lyrics for Fireflies.
0: Okay,
2: which, by the way,
0: we're both fireflies.
2: We are.
0: Yeah.
2: I can't put a tune to these lyrics.
0: Okay.
2: Right now.
0: You could not believe
2: my
0: your
2: eyes. If 10 million fireflies lit up the world as I fell asleep. See, I don't know. The chorus is like, I'd like to make myself believe that planet Earth turns slowly. That's the song, right?
0: Give me two quick seconds here.
2: Everything is never as it seems.
0: Just do the firefly.
2: I'm sick right now. My throat.
0: Yeah, you're dying
2: singing,
0: here.
2: I'm like,
0: We might have to do two truths and a lie tomorrow instead of one word songs.
2: Oh, no.
0: Don't you think?
2: No, hopefully I'll be better tomorrow.
0: Okay.
2: Did you find the song? Oh, yeah.
0: Okay,
2: this is us.
0: Skipping forward.
2: This is us.
3: You would not believe your eyes if 10 million fireflies lit up the world as I fell asleep.
0: Good tune.

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1: Experts have said that there are actually four different types of friendship styles.
2: Okay.
1: And I really think they're onto something here.
2: Okay.
1: So the four styles of friendship

0: Here it comes.
1: I'm going to make myself believe that planet Earth turns slowly.
0: Harmony.
1: It's hard to say that I'd rather stay awake when I'm asleep.
0: Okay, I had to play a little bit of it, right?
1: Everything is never as it seems.
2: Wow, that's us.
0: Yeah. How long ago did that come out? I feel like that was like 15 years ago.
2: Can we 2009.
0: So what is it, 17 years ago?
2: July 14th, 2009, that song came out from Owl City. What a band name.
0: Huh?

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2: Mm.
1: Now, new data ranked the best smelling cities. So they did this based on
2: food,
1: local candle stores.
2: Oh,
1: bakeries.
2: Okay. Bakeries make sense.
1: Perfumeries.
2: Perfume. Is that what it's called? A perfumery?
1: Yeah. A perfumery.
2: I feel like Professor Melanie.
1: Yeah. Perfumeries.
2: Sorry for being late, children. I had to go to the local perfumery.
1: It's true. Listen, this is how it's spelled. P-E-R-F-U-M-E-R-I-E-S.
2: Perfumeries.
1: Florists.
2: Okay.
1: Cleanliness.
2: Yeah, that's got to be something.
1: Air quality.
2: Okay.
1: Garbage disposal satisfaction.
2: Yeah.
1: And an abundance of green spaces.
2: So restaurants didn't even come in, just bakeries. Wow.
1: Bakeries was there, but no, nothing else. Because sometimes you smell a restaurant, like a lot of people don't like garlic. Or they don't
2: Which
1: like onions,
2: insane.
1: And they smell like BO. My mom has said that to me before. She hates garlic.
2: Oh, wow.
1: And which is crazy because we're Italian. She will still put a little bit in. She'll cook with it a little, but she doesn't like it overwhelmingly.
2: Okay.
1: And if we lived by a delicious smelling restaurant, I'd be like, doesn't it smell good? And she's like, no, it smells like BO.
2: Oh, wow.
1: And I'm like, what?
2: Yeah. See, because my head immediately went to all different, like I would have thought my head immediately went to Austin, Texas for the barbecue.
1: I know, me too, but people don't think like that.
2: Okay, so what are these good smelling cities? And then we gotta get to the Canadian good smelling cities.
1: Number 10 was Vegas.
2: Nine
1: Detroit, which is close to us.
2: Yep.
1: Baltimore was 8.
2: Okay.
1: 7 was Denver. 6.
2: Well, the fresh mountain air, that makes sense.
1: Yes. 6 was, Portland, Oregon, which I've heard is beautiful from everyone that's gone.
2: I've heard the opposite.
1: Oh, really?
2: Yeah, just for not a very fun place to go.
1: Oh, okay. Yeah. Philadelphia was 5.
2: City of brotherly love.
1: 4, Seattle.
2: Okay.
1: 3 was San Francisco.
2: Okay.
1: 2, Washington, D.C.
2: Okay, so that's 2 in Maryland. Then.
1: Yeah.
2: Wow.
1: And number 1, do you want to guess?
2: Yeah, what's the best smelling city? Boston.
1: Yeah.
2: Was it Boston?
1: It's Boston.
2: How you like them apples?
1: To me, I was like, it's gotta be Boston.
2: Yeah.
1: Boston always wins everything. They're so annoying.
2: I've never been there, but I really do want to go.
1: I know.
2: Yeah.
1: It looks great.
2: Okay, what are some good smelling cities in Canada?
1: Oh,
2: not
1: man.
2: Toronto.
1: No.
2: Not Toronto.
1: No, I would agree with you on that one.
2: I would say Halifax is a nice smelling city.
1: Okay.
2: For all of those things.
1: Yeah, okay. Okay.
2: Yeah.
1: Okay.
2: Niagara region.
1: I was going to say here.
2: Yeah.
1: We've got some nice smelling spots here.
2: We do.
1: We've got the wineries, right? We've got all the,
2: sorry, I started laughing.
1: The
2: weed production plants.
1: The weed production. Oh yeah. Everyone loves that smell.
2: That lowers our score a little bit.
1: No, I was thinking about just like all the farming too, because you love the smell of farming.
2: No,
1: the smell of manure.
2: I don't love the smell of the manure. I just know that it's not as bad as when you grow up to it, you become used to it. You become accustomed to manure.
1: It's still
2: an unpleasant smell.
1: It's still when it hits you, you're like, huh.
2: Yeah, it gives you a jolt, but it also means that food's growing.
1: Yeah, I get you. The deeper meaning behind it is beautiful.
2: I'd rather manure than the weed smell.
1: Yeah, I'm not big on that smell either. Every time I drive by, I get it and I'm always like, what is that? Right.
2: Yeah. Isn't it the best when you're driving down the QEW and you get that blast of it?
1: Yeah.
2: And the kids are like, what stinks? And you're like, it's a skunk, I'm pretty sure. The skunk's always here. Yeah, I don't know.
1: When I
2: also don't, for the record, I don't mind the smell of marijuana. I don't mind it.
1: I don't mind it.
2: It's just not a great smell.
1: No, it's not a great smell. Unless you like to smoke it, I think.
2: Yeah.
1: If you're like really into it,
2: neither of us do.
1: No.
2: But I don't mind the smells. If I walk by and I smell that, I'm like, oh, that's all right.
1: Can I say, excuse me,
2: I
1: lived right by the Kellogg's, factory in London.
2: Oh yeah, cause you were EOA.
1: And I,
2: if you know,
1: east of Adelaide.
2: Yeah.
1: And I would smell, it smelled like cereal all the time.
2: Yeah.
1: I loved it. I love that smell.
2: Okay.
1: I thought it was very nice.
2: Let me double down on that while we're in London, and then we're gonna go over to Cambridge, Ontario.
1: Okay.
2: The Labatt Brewery. You know I love my beers.
1: Yeah, but breweries.
2: Oh, it stank.
1: No, they don't have a great smell.
2: It stank.
1: No, I don't like.
2: And they were
1: smell.
2: Like when they were like burning the hops or whatever.
1: Right.
2: Ugh. Also, you know I love potato chips.
1: Yeah.
2: There's a Lay's factory in Cambridge that I used to have to go past every day to go to work.
1: Uh huh.
2: And this is like 20 years ago, and it smelled so bad.
1: Mmm.
2: It was horrible.
1: Hmm.
2: I'm like, I know you're going to be delicious Doritos one
1: right,
2: day.
1: Right, but
2: or
1: why does
2: Lay's.
1: It smell so bad? Well, I lived by a sugar factory, Redpath Sugar, downtown Toronto, and yep. It smelled weird. I'm like, this is not what sugar smells like.
2: This is a bad smell.

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1: The fruit flies are out of control.
2: They are.
1: They are out of control right now. They're everywhere.
2: Mm-hmm.
1: It was grape and wine over the weekend, and with the wine or with any fruit out, I don't know. It's like the time of year.
2: Yeah.
1: Where they just like to hang out around your fruit bowl in your house.
2: Yeah.
1: Or like in your garbage.
2: Glass of wine out on the front porch.
1: I drank like 8 fruit flies over the weekend.
2: I had one yesterday and went to put my daughter's bike away for her because she had to run inside. And like in the 30 seconds that I'm putting the bike into the garage, close the door, come back out, there was like 6 in the glass. I'm like, okay.
1: They're everywhere.
2: Guess I'm sharing.
1: Okay, I have a hack.
2: Fruit fly hack.
1: I cannot take the credit. I have to give the credit to my husband. He said it. He's like, oh, you know what we should do is this. I heard it's good. And I was like, that sounds like it's not going to work, but go ahead, try it. It worked.
2: What is it?
1: All you have to do is take a mug of beer.
2: Okay.
1: And put it where the fruit flies are the most, in my kitchen. That's
2: right.
1: Where they hang out. So I put it like up on the cupboard where in my kitchen, like away from my fruit and my wine and all of my glasses and all my food. When I tell you, I have not seen one fruit fly since. They all went to the beer and they all deceased in the beer.
2: Yeah.
1: So you got to do that. A mug of beer, put it out. Ever since the mug of beer has been out, it's filled with fruit flies. I have to keep dumping it and refilling
2: it.
1: But
2: it seems like a lot of beer being wasted.
1: No, it's not.
2: Okay.
1: It's really, but maybe, sure, but it's worth it.
2: Worth it.
1: You can spare a Busch Light can.
2: Okay? You can.
1: You can spare one.
2: Not a tall boy.
1: To get rid of the fruit flies because it works. I suppose you could do like, I don't know, another sweet type of drink, but for some reason, the beer. My
2: really
1: husband said it really, really, like, I've heard it works.
2: Yeah.
1: We gave it a go. I have not seen one fruit fly since we've done it. It's been 2 days.
2: That's great.
1: Yeah.
2: Yeah.
1: So that's what you got to do. You got to spare the Busch Light.
2: One for me, one for you.
1: One for the
2: one
1: fruit fly.
2: One for me, one for you.
1: But you'll have one beer, and then, like, 100 fruit flies will have one beer.
2: That's right.
1: Yeah.
2: Which I guess that's good. Yeah, I suppose that would work. And maybe even if you're, it probably wouldn't work. I was thinking if you were hosting outside, to put one away from the party.
1: Well, the thing is, I noticed that they're not that bad outside. They like to hang out inside.
2: Oh,
1: more.
2: Mine, it's outside. Like,
1: really?
2: Oh yeah, that's what I was saying. Like when I put the bike away yesterday, it was literally on my, like the bench on my front porch.
1: Oh.
2: You put the bike away. You come back and there was like 6 in there.
1: Oh, they're all over my kitchen. I don't see them outside. They're all inside for me. But if your garbage is in the garage, then yeah, of course.
2: Yeah.
1: You would see them hanging out there too. We're getting lots of text messages from people. Everyone is saying apple cider vinegar.
2: That's
1: apple
2: cheaper than beer.
1: Apple cider vinegar, which I also have at home as well. But I guess if you poured out like a full thing of it, well, you wouldn't need that much.
2: Yes.
1: Just a drop.
2: Someone's saying add a drop of dish soap to it.
1: Oh.
2: I can do that.
1: Okay.
2: All right.
1: Okay, so do that. I mean, do that. This person is very intricate. Apple cider vinegar in a bowl, saran wrap on top, poke hole added of dish soap to it.
2: Okay.
1: Wow.
2: All right. Well, I like that better than the beer, but...
1: Really? It's one beer.
2: What is one apple cider vinegar? Okay. How often am I going through that?

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1: I want to know whether or not you think this is genius or a complete nightmare, because I cannot, I have not decided yet.
2: Okay.
1: There's a new trend of people organizing for kids' birthday parties.
2: Okay.
1: Something called a park crawl. You remember a pub crawl, right?
2: I do.
1: You're familiar with the pub
2: crawl?
1: Yes. So this is basically a pub crawl, but for kids with parks for their birthday.
2: Okay.
1: So what you do is you choose like three or four different parks, and then the kids go to all of the parks. And at the end, you do like cake and all of that at the last park. Now, very inexpensive. I like that.
2: Yes.
1: I like that financially it is an affordable way to have a fun birthday party for your kid. But what people are doing to just kind of amp it up to the next level a bit is that they're renting a party bus.
2: Okay.
1: So all the kids meet at one park, okay, mm-hmm. with the parents and everything, and then they all get into the bus with a couple chaperones.
2: Yeah.
1: And they go.

0: boat, they do a park crawl. They end at like the fourth park, and there's like cake and food and everything at the fourth park.
1: All right.
0: What do you think? These buses, by the way, are like, it's like $250 to rent them.
1: Well, at that point, just take the kids to the movies or something. Like, I think, as a cost savings thing, I like it.
0: Yeah.
1: But when you have to incorporate the bus and everything, and logistically keeping eyes on like six children in four different places, and now you got them, that sounds like a bit of a nightmare.
0: Well,
1: if I'm being
0: every
1: honest.
0: Single parent would have to be there to watch their own kids.
1: Yeah.
0: Because otherwise, the park is a public place. You need to really be on the lookout, as
1: you
0: would.
1: You gotta keep eyes.
0: Yeah.
1: Like if you got six, eight kids.
0: Right.
1: All running around. They're all fired up on orange soda and Little Caesars hot and readies.
0: Right.
1: Yeah.
0: Right. Okay. So.
1: This is not something I would want to do.
0: It sounds like a lot of work. My favorite thing for a kid's birthday party is when I'm just able to like drop off. I know they're staying in one location and I'm like, bye. I'll see you in 3 hours. Thanks for the break.
1: Totally. And then you keep it simple. Like I said, you know, Little Caesars hot and ready.
0: Right.
1: Get some orange soda, some crush.
0: My kids went to a birthday party yesterday. It was a bouncy castle in the backyard with like games, pizza, and cake. And I'm like, this is the best.
1: We've done that so many times.
0: Yes.
1: And those inflatables are actually pretty reasonable to rent.
0: They are. Yeah. If you can go, and if that's what you're spending the money on, you know, a couple games and some treats and stuff and pizza.
1: Yeah.
0: That's the perfect party.
1: Yeah. So, I feel like this is too much. I don't want to say like a try hard thing, but it's like, you don't need to go to four different places.
0: You don't want to add more work for everybody.
1: That's it.
0: You know, and stress. Although I do like the thought of just meeting at the park for a kid's birthday. That's great.
1: One park. One park is fine.
0: But the thing is, the kids get a little bit bored at the park and then they start running around and doing other things.
1: Little Caesars, baby.
0: Bring some games.
1: Bring a little pin the tail on the donkey. And
0: you know, God forbid you throw like a football or a soccer ball in the mix.
1: Yeah, it's too much work. This is not a good trend.
0: Park crawls, I think I like it more so for the name than the actual thing.

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2: Curtis, I want to talk about soft socializing. This is a new way to hang out.
3: Okay.
2: Without exhausting yourself.
3: I like it already.
2: It's a new social trend. Soft socializing. It's basically hanging out with people without the pressure to constantly talk, entertain, or be on.
3: Oh, those are the best hangs.
2: I know.
3: That's how I feel like when you and I hang out.
2: I could not agree more.
3: We could sit with a ball game on and not talk for 90 minutes and then be like, you want some chips?
2: Yeah.
3: Yeah. You want some chips.
2: We could sit, listen to music and just do our own things and then be like, hey, did you see this crazy meme?
3: Yeah, it's like, really funny.
2: Yeah. Look at this video.
3: The cat jumps on the guy.
2: I know. So there was a psychologist interviewed by Vice, and he described it as low pressure, often activity-based socializing. So you think like going for a walk, cooking, doing crafts, working quietly beside each other, playing a game, working on a puzzle, instead of like going to a loud bar or big party or like a one-on-one like dinner or coffee date.
3: Yeah.
2: You know, it's like you're doing something, you're having some sort of activity, there's something else going on. Watching a sporting event was the perfect example.
3: I love that.
2: That's soft socializing to a T because you're both involved in watching something together.
3: Totally. And then you can chat during a commercial break or even in the game too, but you still want to watch the game. The amount of times that I'll do that, like hanging with buddies, and it's like in the middle of the game, and it's like, oh, so what are you doing this weekend? Ah, that's offside!
2: Yeah. Well, wait, what were we talking about again?
3: Yeah.
2: Yeah, no, I love that. So this is especially appealing to people who are introverted, anxious, or socially burnt out.
3: Man, I'm checking boxes. Check. I'm checking boxes today.
2: Check. It's all about being together.
3: Yeah.
2: You know, even quietly is enough.
3: Even with, it, just without the pressure, right?
2: Yes.
3: Yeah, it's just a hang.
2: My favorite people are the ones that I don't have to be on.
3: Totally.
2: With.
3: Yeah, I love it. And I know you have this in your life for sure. Is when you haven't seen someone in a long time and you can just, you pop right back in, but you're still, it's the soft socializing.
2: Yes.
3: Where even if you haven't seen them in a few years, you get together and it's just like, hey, we can just hang.
2: Yeah. You don't feel like you have to be like, oh, listen to my life and everything I'm doing. No.
3: Yeah.
2: Who cares? Let's just be ourselves.

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1: Melanie, I saw this yesterday and I felt so seen, so heard.
2: Oh my.
1: Sounds that trigger instant rage.
2: Oh, oh, jeez. Okay. Oh, are you going to play the sounds for us?
1: No.
2: Are you going to make the sounds?
1: I'm not going to make the sounds. Okay. I'm just going to say what they are, and we can hear them and feel the rage build within us. Number one on the list, I've got misophonia. People making noises while eating.
2: Yeah.
1: Smacking their lips. And, yeah. Ugh. It literally makes me rageful.
2: Yeah.
1: Yeah.
2: It doesn't make me rage. It's just kind of gross. It's kind of just like, I just want to be like, can you just close your mouth?
1: Yeah.
2: But I don't rage.
1: Do you know what the weird thing is? Is I rage when it's humans that do it, but I can watch videos of like dogs eating and like,
2: well, they're dogs.
1: Yeah. It's like, oh, no, it'll good puppy.
2: Yeah.
1: So you go from rage for humans to, who's a good little huff and puff?
2: Yeah.
1: Yeah. The low battery alarm on your fire detector or your smoke detector. We had those going off, what, like, was it maybe a month ago?
2: Yeah, they're so annoying.
1: And it's just like every 8 seconds.
2: Yes.
1: That.
2: Yeah. Yeah, that's how it sounds.
1: So
2: yeah,
1: annoying.
2: Yeah, that's a good one.
1: People on speakerphone in public.
2: Yeah.
1: Rage.
2: Yeah.
1: Like legitimate.
2: Instant.
1: Yeah.
2: What are you doing? Unless, I don't know, maybe your phone doesn't work properly. Go somewhere else.
1: That's it. Yeah. When you have things in the, there, two things from the back of your car here that cause instant sound rage.
2: Okay.
1: When you have metal hitting another piece of metal, yeah, like in the back, and it like clang, clang, clang.
2: Yeah, yeah.
1: And then finally, I don't even think I could own one of these, but you know those styrofoam coolers?
2: Yes.
1: And they make that squeak, squeak, squeak.
2: Oh!
1: Oh, it just, oh, it's the worst.
2: Why is that so, like cringy?
1: It's
2: just
1: so,
2: my whole body tenses up.
1: Yeah. Rage. How about this? You're driving in your car, and a text message comes in through your speaker. So you're just vibing. You're listening to Dream 105.7, and a text comes in. It's like, come on!
2: Or if you have your GPS on.
1: Yes.
2: And Siri will not stop telling you where to go. It's like, I know, turn left here.
1: How about this one? People who let the door slam behind them. At, like, when you're closing a door, they just always slamming, like, a slamming door.
2: Okay. Yeah, slamming doors just make me feel, like, a little anxious.
1: Oh, okay.
2: I don't know if I
1: not
2: rage.
1: The rage.
2: No, it's like slamming cupboards in the kitchen.
1: Yes.
2: That I don't like that. That just, it makes me feel, like, overwhelmed.
1: Yeah, yeah. You like, know? Overstimulated
2: yeah,
1: almost.
2: Yeah, it's like, just calm down. Why are we being so aggressive in the kitchen?
1: That's it. We don't
2: this
1: need to slam
2: This is my happy place. This is a food place.

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1: It feels like it must have been months ago at this point. We had a conversation about how people stand in the shower, and it blew my mind.
2: That's right.
1: Facing the shower, or with your back to the shower.
2: Right.
1: And you were the one that you face the shower.
2: I do both, I've realized. I do. When I go into the shower, I like to ease into it by facing it, because I like to see it coming at me. Yeah. It kind of prepares myself for like turning around.
1: Yeah.
2: I can't just get in with my back to the shower.
1: No.
2: That's crazy.
1: So that was a conversation that happened months ago.
2: Yeah.
1: And I saw this new one, because it blew my mind that some people face the shower. Like, I let the water, the only time I turn is to wash my hair.
2: Mm.
1: There's a new shower debate that I saw yesterday, and I was like, some people do this.

0: Where, and I want you to text in, by the way, 905-685-1057.
1: Are we getting personal?
0: Yeah, yeah.
1: Okay.
0: Where do you dry yourself? Do you dry your, you turn off your shower, you get your towel. Do you dry yourself in the shower or do you get out of the shower to dry yourself?
1: You get out of the shower to dry. Who's drying themselves in the shower? That's crazy.
0: A lot of people do, apparently.
1: No.
0: There's not enough room.
1: No, there's not enough room. And, like, don't you want to breathe? Like, when I'm done my shower,
0: yeah.
1: I'm getting out. I'm not grabbing my towel, pulling it in to the shower.
0: They were making the argument, though, that, like, while the water's off, so you can dry yourself there, then get out dry. And I'm like, no, you step. That's why you have bath mats.
1: Yeah, you step out.
0: You step out.
1: And then you dry yourself outside of, like, the humidity and condensation of the shower you were just in.
0: Okay, that's the same as me. But apparently some people do the opposite. Can we just get really personal here for a second?
1: Yeah.
0: You know I love my showers.
1: Yes.
0: Like 20 to 30 minutes in the morning.
1: Uh-huh.
0: Love it. My least favorite part of the day is stepping out of the shower. But it's only because I have a huge vanity. That as soon as I open up that shower door, it's just me naked.
1: Oh.
0: And I'm looking back at myself and I'm like, "Woo!" Get that towel as quick as, and then you gotta do the bend. You gotta do the bend to get your towel.
1: Maybe you should be drying yourself off inside the shower then.
0: Do you have a big mirror too? Like when
1: actually in my downstairs shower, yes, which is where I showered yesterday.
0: That's where I shower.
1: Yeah, there is a giant mirror as soon as I walk. I'm happy with what
0: you're,
1: I see.
0: Well, if you're happy with what you see, good on you. I'm definitely not.
1: I'm always like,
0: I get out some mornings and I'm like,
1: okay, all right.
0: Grab that towel, cover your shame, hide your shame.
1: She's 40 now. She's looking good. Things are looking a little different.
0: Okay, we do have a lot of texts coming in, so we got to get to this. Where do you dry yourself off when you get out of the shower? Let me see. This person, I
1: wrap myself up and dry myself in my bedroom.
0: Okay, so you're getting out.
1: They're getting out. Okay?
0: This person, I dry myself off in the shower, and I face the shower most of the time.
1: Okay.
0: Interesting.
1: Okay.
0: So that's the exact opposite of what I do.
1: This person says, in the shower so I don't wet the floor.
0: Well, that's why you have bath mats.
1: I'm starting to think now, looking at these texts, I think my husband does this. I think he dries himself in the shower, because when he showers, he likes to have the towel hanging like over the shower.
0: You know what? So does my wife.
1: Really? Oh my God.
0: I'm starting to think I married a dry off in the shower woman.
1: Me too!
0: Well,
1: my man.
0: Yeah. Okay, we're getting so many texts here.
1: Oh my gosh, this one. I shower in the shower. I thought everyone does that.
0: Or I think they mean I dry myself in the shower. No, I step out. Apartment bathrooms are tiny. I dry inside. Well, if the apartment bathroom's tiny, then the shower's probably tiny.
1: Yeah.
0: Like, I wouldn't have enough room to dry myself.
1: Yeah.
0: You know, you gotta give yourself the floss.
1: Oh God. No, I don't know that. And maybe that's why you're not looking at yourself in the mirror. Saying. This person says, I start in the shower, make sure I get most of the drips, and then finish off on the shower mat. And then also said, women shower in lava water, so they need to get out of the steam
0: right.
1: and see and breathe. That's so true. That was true.
0: I dry myself outside of the shower, as everyone should. I need to be completely dry before I start shaving. Yeah, I like to shave, if I'm going to shave my face,
1: yeah.
0: I shave outside of the shower.
1: But do you need the mirror to see?
0: I need, because you want to see the mirror, right? And I'm not naked at that point, so it's not devastating.
1: Right.
0: God, Curtis. We have so many texts, we don't even have time to get to them all.
1: Coming. Dry in the shower with the curtain open. Okay.
0: Okay. Definitely dry myself out of the shower. So it's almost like a 50-50 split again.
1: Yeah. I didn't even know that it was a thing to dry yourself off in the shower, but
0: no.
1: I'm kind of thinking that my husband might. We need to revisit this.
0: We do need to revisit. There's so much shower talk.
1: So much.
0: This could be a new thing. Shower talk.
1: Shower talk.
0: With Curtis and Melanie in the morning.
1: Blah.

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1: I think most people do this, or at least, well, I know you and I do this, where we'll ruminate about things that we did in the past, and we'll bring up past embarrassing moments or past moments we wish we could redo.
2: And you know what? I was trying to think, like, do I have any embarrassing moments? And the only ones I could think of are just things that I have said in conversation that after the fact I'm like, maybe I shouldn't have said that.
1: Totally. But you'll bring up stuff from like years ago though, right? Will you think of that? Because I definitely do.
2: I don't know if I go that far. I usually will get over it.
1: Okay.
2: And then I don't think about it anymore. I like put it in a little pocket and I shove it to the side and I just don't open it.
1: Swallow it, bury it in your stomach.
2: Yeah.
1: Yeah. That's healthy.
2: Yeah.
1: I literally had one of these moments where this was over 20 years ago. I thought of it in the middle of the night and I'm like, oh my God, that was so embarrassing. 20 years, half of my life ago.
2: Oh my. What happened? What did you do?
1: Oh no, it was just an embarrassing thing.
2: Are you gonna, wait, you have to share
1: not what on, no, no, not when it's 20 years.
2: Curtis,
1: here's the psychology. Here's the psychology behind why we do those things.
2: I need to know.
1: I'll tell you. No, I'm
2: is
1: kidding.
2: It that bad?
1: No, it's not that. It's just, it actually isn't that bad.
2: We're
1: it's
2: all
1: just,
2: thinking right now what it could be.
1: No, it was just an embarrassing moment from, and I was like, oh, that
2: oh,
1: was
2: I know
1: really,
2: what it was.
1: What?
2: Was it when you, when you soiled yourself?
1: No, that was like 30 years ago. But I still do think of that from time to time.
2: I remember she told me that was a really bad though.
1: That was in grade seven.
2: A really sad story.
1: That was in grade seven. Was it when you soiled yourself? I'm trying to have an intelligent conversation.
2: I'm sorry, but you did. And you told me that was an embarrassing moment for you.
1: Yeah, well, we talked about that on the air.
2: We did. But you wouldn't say what it was. Wait, which did you? Maybe you did. I can't remember.
1: No, I said the soiling.
2: You told me.
1: Oh,
2: I just can't remember.
1: No, I shared the soiling.
2: Okay.
1: Yeah, I soiled myself in grade seven.
2: Curtis.
1: I still think of that.
2: This wasn't that, though. This was worse. And more
1: recent. No.
2: Okay.
1: I wouldn't say worse. Okay. Just embarrassing moments.
2: Okay.
1: Anywho.
2: Okay, get into the psychology.
1: All that to say, there are psychological reasons why we will ruminate on things from years ago.
2: Okay.
1: And bring it back. And it's basically because your brain, you remember how it felt.
2: Yeah.
1: And you go into protection mode. Like, what if that happened again?
2: It's the fight or flight response.
1: Yeah.
2: Isn't that the amygdala? Right?
1: Yeah.
2: That part of your brain?
1: You were also, like, you were watching yourself at that moment. Like, in that moment, you were like, oh, this is making me look. Like, you realize,
2: yes.
1: You internalize, oh, this is making me look bad.
2: Right.
1: And you don't want it. So it's that, again, that protection thing, right?
2: Yeah.
1: Your brain actually might exaggerate what actually happened.
2: Oh, I see.
1: So every time you have a memory, you're doing a distorted version. We have no original memories. Every time we think of a memory.
2: It's a feeling.
1: It's a feeling more than anything.
2: Yes.
1: And we edit it.
2: Right.
1: Match our reality.
2: Well, that's why, I mean, I don't know what happened in this embarrassing moment.
1: Well, just use the soiling.
2: Okay.
1: There's a movie.
2: It was
1: I'm writing a movie called The Soiling.
2: It meant way more to you than it did to anybody else around you.
1: Totally.
2: And everyone else has forgotten about it except for you,
1: and
2: which is like, why do we hold on to these things? They're doing nothing for us.
1: It does nothing. And that's the next one. You're judging your younger self.
2: Yeah.
1: Why did I do that?
2: Yeah.
1: And your brain is also trying to prevent a repeat, like I said, of that happening again, right?
2: Right.
1: And the memory, like you just said, it's the last one on here. The memory feels bigger to you because you're the person inside of it.
2: Yes.
1: You're the person that it happened. You're the person inside of it and reliving it.
2: Nobody else cares.
1: No.
2: No one else cares.
1: Yeah.
2: You're the only person that remembers and the only person that cares and ruminates. Why?
1: Yeah, but we all do it.
2: For yourself. That's why you're your own worst critic.
1: Yeah. Texter saying, I still think of things I did 40 years ago.
2: Don't do it. No, don't do it.
1: We need to stop.
2: I'm thinking of, I had a couple embarrassing moments, I'm sure, in high school, but I'd have never thought about those until now. What are you laughing at?
1: This is Texter. Well, Melanie, way to make him relive that one from 30 years ago.
2: Yeah, well, I want to know what this other one is.
1: The soiling.
2: It's like, who, okay, so what? Everybody has done it at some point.
1: Soiling?
2: Yes. Whether they were a baby, a toddler, a 20-year-old. Like
1: 42.
2: It happens.
1: That's true.
2: It's part of life.
1: It's
2: it builds and character.
1: I wonder if at like 65 years old, I'm going to go, man, that time in grade 7 when I soiled myself.
2: Like, I'm more embarrassed by certain conversations I've had with people in my life or times I've been called out about things in front of other people. Like, for me, that's way more embarrassing
1: verbal soiling.
2: Than soiling yourself.
1: It was a verbal soiling is what you're worried about.
2: Yeah.

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1: Melanie, I saw an internet debate. Well, it was really an argument more than anything over the weekend. And
2: an argument on the internet?
1: Yeah, it never happens. And it kind of bothered me, but maybe I'm wrong on this. The argument was simple. Chicken wings.
2: Okay.
1: Are they an appetizer or a main?
2: Ooh.
1: Now, in my brain, there's only one correct answer.
2: Okay.
1: Chicken wings are a main.
2: Yeah.
1: They're the main.
2: I'm going to agree with you.
1: However, I was just looking at Rizzo's House of Parm, the menu, because I'm hoping to go there in about a month. And chicken wings are on the menu, but they're under appetizers.
2: They always are.
1: Yeah. So why
2: at every restaurant
1: but they're
2: they
1: a main. You know what I mean? So that's why it's bothersome.
2: But they want to get you. They want to trick you.
1: Oh.
2: They want you to be like, yeah, I want chicken wings, but they're an app, so I have to get a main as well.
1: I have to get a little something else. Yeah, because chicken wings, for me, they are the main. Even if you go out for pizza and wings, the wings are the main. The pizza is the side.
2: Oh, interesting.
1: Yeah.
2: Oh, I don't look at it that way.
1: No?
2: No.
1: Or is that like a combo?
2: It's not wings and pizza. It's pizza and wings.
1: Yes. Yeah. Your starter, pizza. And wings, the main.
2: Oh, see, I look at it like pizza is the main and then just wings are on the side. Like the pizza's the main, wings are on the side.
1: So then they're an appetizer.
2: I guess, but no. If I'm going to get, if I'm going to a restaurant, I'm ordering wings, I'm not just getting wings either. I'm getting wings and a salad, wings and something. I gotta get wings and something else.
1: But the wings are the main.
2: The wings are the main.
1: Yes. One texter into 905-685-1057 saying they can 100% be both.
2: Maybe they can be both.
1: Maybe.
2: Maybe they can be both. I mean, have I ever had wings as an appetizer though? No.
1: No.
2: No, I'm getting wings at a restaurant, I'm getting wings to eat as my main. I'm not getting them and then getting a meal after
1: that. No. Yeah. See, that's where but it's bothersome because now that I think about it, it's like every restaurant does have it under appetizers.
2: I've never seen a restaurant have wings under their mains.
1: Yeah. This texter saying order a small amount as an app or a larger app to share, then hit the main. See, no, because if I'm going out, I want 25 wings, and then I'll get a side. You would go with a side salad.
2: You're eating 20 to 25 chicken wings.
1: Depending on the place, yeah.
2: Okay, that's a lot of wings.
1: It's a lot of, they're good.
2: It's a lot of wings.
1: I just had wings, a couple weeks ago when I was up in Grey Bruce.
2: I usually have like
1: 25 wings and a spicy fried poutine. It was gone.
2: 25 wings? How big are they?
1: They're
2: must big. Be tiny.
1: I sent you a picture of them.
2: They were huge!
1: Yes, I ate 25 of those.
2: Wow! I think I could I would do like 8 to 10 is usually in 1 pound.
1: Yeah.
2: So you have
1: it's like 2 pounds.
2: Okay.
1: Like maybe 2 and a quarter.
2: Okay.
1: And then you had a spicy fried poutine
2: with
1: it.
2: That's definitely not an app.
1: No, that was a main.
2: Definitely a main.

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Hey, it's Kayla, and you and I are going to be hanging out for the next little while, and I'm excited because we kick off the show with some Justin Bieber. It's Speed Demon, and it's on Dream. Good morning.

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1: I had it in my head what I meant to say. This conversation isn't headed that way. I got a bad connection between my mind and my mouth with the right intention.

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The Raptors kick off their preseason later this evening when they take on the Heat at 7 o'clock. And then they're back on the court tomorrow as the preseason continues. Raps take on Clippers. That game goes down at 6:30. I'm Kayla, and you're listening to Dream 105.7.

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Hey, good morning. It's Kayla. It's calling for sunshine today and tomorrow, and it looks like we are back to fall temps. Tomorrow in the afternoon, 20 degrees, and then this afternoon for your Saturday, 17. 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

Good morning, it's Kayla. The question is, when is it socially acceptable to put up your Halloween decorations? 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They might not. Either way, we're going to get into this coming up. But first, Christina Aguilera's on Dream 105.7 with Come On Over.

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1: Like 20 to 30 minutes in the morning.
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1: Love it. 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But it's only because I have a huge vanity that as soon as I open up that shower door, it's just me naked.
2: Oh.
1: And I'm looking back at myself and I'm like, "Phew!" 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
2: Maybe you should be drying yourself off inside the shower then.
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Caitlin, this is the question that seems to be asked every single year. When is it socially acceptable to put your Halloween decorations up? According to this new online poll, 42% said October 1st to October 15th. That was the most popular answer. 18% said October 16th to October 30th. 16% said Labor Day through the end of September. Okay, we gotta pump the brakes there. 3% said before Labor Day. Another 3% said Halloween Day. And another 6% said Halloween decorations should never go up. I'm offended. So of all the generations surveyed, millennials were the most likely to support putting decorations up. Of course, because, you know, us millennials, we've lived through enough and we need our emotional support pumpkins or skeletons. And according to the largest group in the poll, October 1st is officially fair game. It's Dream.

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1: Well, this is exciting. This starts Monday. Dream is your concerts and cash connection. Curtis and Melanie in the morning. They are looking to qualify you to win a pair of tickets to one of the hottest shows in town. So not only are we going to have tickets for different artists each week, but each qualifier will instantly win $105.70. So in case you do win those concert tickets, you can use that money towards, let's say, merch. So make sure you are listening Monday with Curtis and Melanie to see who the first artist will be. It's Drew.

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Somver is going to be taking over Toronto November 16th. He's performing inside Scotiabank Arena on his You Are the Reason tour. Will you be at the show? Here's Somver with My Body Isn't Ready on Dream 105.7.

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Sheila, now earlier in the week on the show, we were talking about Tim Hortons and how their retro cups are back and how they've teamed up this time around with Adidas and they've released a whole bunch of merchandise for us Tim Hortons fans. Well, yesterday I was on Facebook and I saw that Tim Hortons is coming out with something else. They're releasing a Timbits box Halloween costume. Yes. So this is pretty much giving Canadians a way to dress up as their favorite bite-sized treat. And the question is, I wonder if it comes in adult size, because I would totally rock that this Halloween. Just saying. It's Dream 105.7. Good morning.

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Hey there, Dream 105.7, it's Asta with you. The first weekend of October. So do you have any big autumnal plans? I am hoping to decorate for Halloween tonight, if I can convince Shane to do so. I feel like a month isn't long enough because I love Halloween, and then you go into Christmas. I don't know. It's like that slide to the end of the year, and I want to get started tonight with Halloween decorations. So when do you decorate? When do you think it's acceptable? Let me know on the Dream Facebook page. We've got Zara Larson now on Dream 105.7.

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Q103-1057. It's Asta just after 1 o'clock. Now, there's a video going around online of these guys in Alberta. Wait, first, I should say, do not try this. Do not. It is dumb, so dumb that I have to tell you about it. But don't do it, okay? So they roll up to a car wash, the drive-through kind, in a pickup truck. There are two guys in the back of the pickup truck just sitting, chilling. Again, do not do this. They go through the automated car wash sitting in the bed of the truck. But they start to realize that that water pressure, it hurts because it's so strong. So they're trying to dodge it. And then they're plugging their ears and hiding from the dryer because it's loud, it's strong, it's probably warm. So not smart. Not at all. They did make it through. I'm sure that the cops showed up at the driver's door because the video footage is from the security cameras on site. So I'm sure you can see the license plate in the original version. Dummies, don't ever do that, okay? Your mother would be so disappointed if you did.

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1: Benson Boone, Beautiful Things, Dream 105.7. Coming up, we'll hear from a band that announced 4 shows at Rogers Center in February. That's the Backstreet Boys, and JP Sax is on the way after Ed Sheeran. It's Galway Girl on Dream.

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1057. It's Asta. There are distinctive hairstyles throughout the years. You know, the mullet, the crimped hair, pin straight hair from the flat iron era. And each decade or each time period has their own. So I found a pic online of a short

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Same style. First of all, did you also have this hairstyle? Check out the Dream Instagram page. Let me know what era of hair really sticks out to you as well that you have also had.

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Have you seen the video online of Olivia Rodrigo in concert? Almost has like a flash dance moment. The water's pouring down on her. Her dress dissolves, showing a micro mini red dress. Stunning. 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
3: 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Today on the show, Alex Warren joins us to talk about his hit Ordinary, which is still a viral song on TikTok. Plus, the new track from Miley continues to rise through the chart. Let's go. Why wait? Number 40, Die With a Smile, Lady Gaga, and Bruno.

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1: Coming up next.
0: Now the Backstreet Boys make some moves with a song from Paw Patrol, the Dino movie. Plus Huntrix kick off the top 30 with a track that reached number one back in January. This one.
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2: 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Nice.
1: None of us knows what they'll be when they grow up.
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2: 10 down on our way to 1. Last year, The Weeknd said that he was considering retiring his stage name. Remember that? And might stop making music totally altogether. He just announced an update. I'll tell you all about it after 30. Golden Huntricks.

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0: 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We'll play it for you. And Carol G and Bruno Mars soar 5 spots with one of our fastest risers. Keep it here.
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9: We're inside the top 20. Alex Warren, Ordinary. It's one of those songs that people can't stop listening to more than a year after its release, and it's still a viral track on social media. We'll hear from Alex about the impact of his former number one hit after 17. Repeat it, Martin Garrix and Ed Sheeran.

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0: We are very close to your top 10. Gracie Abrams recorded most of her new album, Daughter from Hell, at producer Aaron Dessner's Long Pond Studio, and she says she couldn't have the songs anywhere else for reasons that you might not expect. The studio is actually a house. It's in an undisclosed location, and Gracie says that the air feels like, well, a different texture there. So stepping inside is like traveling to another universe. That's one of the secrets behind making this Hit the Wall 13.

Baby Doll number 12. Now, Ray said that she won't write another album until she finds the right person. And while she promises she won't put a single word to paper until then, she already has a title for the next project. She plans on naming the album And Then She Fell in Love, so she can manifest finding romance and then writing songs about the experience. While she searches, she has a song that could land on the charts soon with Hans Zimmer, Click Clack Symphony, 1840 on The Verge track. Did you

She'll be all right. No riding shining armored knight. 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And in fact, tonight, she did confirm. The cold never lasts, my darling. It just teaches the heart how to

0: Austin. 11, Stella Lefty.
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0: And after a month at number 10, Teddy Swims finally moves up a notch with his hit coming up, plus a very happy 41st birthday this Thursday to Bruno Mars. He's celebrating with his fourth hit this week, this one.
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1: Number

Bruno Mars at 8, I Just Might. Well, Miley just hit a major milestone after being certified 17 times platinum for her song Party in the USA, one of the all-time highest for a female artist. The biggest is Mariah, All I Want for Christmas is You, which is 18 times platinum, so this one could tie the record real soon. 1840, Party in the USA.

0: 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Zara Larsson, Benson Boone, the Goo Goo Dolls. 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

0: Grande, Hate That I Made You Love Me, at number 3. So we heard Bruno Mars back at number 4 with last week's number 2 song, which means Tame Impala has a new challenger for the top spot. We'll find out who it is and if they've got what it takes to claim the number 1 song when we reveal the top 2.
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13: Down to the biggest two, and this song at number two is part of an album titled The Art of Loving, which was inspired by an art exhibition in LA called All About Love. The artist behind this next track visited the exhibit in 2024 and said that it completely changed the way she thought about romance. And she was so moved by the experience, she felt overwhelmingly inspired to make an album that reflected her new understanding of love. And this is one of the songs Olivia Dean came up with. So Easy, number two. It's AT40.

0: Dracula, Tame Impala, number one for 6 non-consecutive weeks. So, that's your countdown for the first weekend in October. Always a big month for new music. Can't wait to see what lands on the chart next time and how close Teddy Swims, Zara Larsson, both of them get to that number one spot. Until we connect again, at American Top 40 on social, and I'll see you weeknights with Vanna White on Wheel of Fortune.
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2: And welcome to the Dream Mix. Hey, it's Aiko, and we are going to be hanging out for the next couple of hours, so thank you so much for joining me. We're going to be listening to the biggest hits of today, like we've got Cat's Eye coming up, BTS, Rosé, and Bruno Mars, and that's coming up just this hour alone. And we're also going to play the best throwbacks from yesterday, like Bobby Brown and some Whitney Houston, not together, but their own separate hits. And speaking of throwbacks, hey, this group saw a resurgence. Thanks to the Barbie movie and the soundtrack, of course, featuring their hit song of the same name. With that popularity, they went out on a reunion tour only to announce recently that they have officially ended their run as a live band after nearly 30 years together. Off their album Aquarium, it's Aqua, Dr. Jones on the Dream Mix.